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1: Good morning, I'm Keith Hopper. Alberta Major Crimes has arrested a man from the South Tall Cree First Nation on murder charges. On Monday morning, four Vermilion RCMP were dispatched to a body discovered with a stab wound. 52-year-old Ricky Sisiquan of South Tall Cree is charged with second-degree murder of 39-year-old Roger Sisiquan, also of the First Nation. Ricky appears in court next week. Firefighters, officials, residents, and Mother Nature's have teamed up in a province that at one time yesterday was wildfire-free. At some point yesterday afternoon, no active fires were burning in the Alberta Forest Protection Area, but authorities are continuing to monitor conditions and be ready just in case. As mentioned yesterday, around 200 firefighters are currently in BC battling fires there, some of which are from the Northwest. The MD of Greenview is launching their strategic plan from now until 2029 with notable points for execution. Four areas are being brought forward in proactive asset management, supporting vibrant communities, planning the financial future, and empowering economic success. Council and administration say they are committed to the present needs of residents and preparing for future opportunities. Recycling programs are being enhanced in High Level. Starting October the 1st, curbside recycling programs are being introduced to better serve residents. Local depots will remain in place as producers of the products are paying for the services and not the taxpayers. Sunshine and summer-like temperatures are being forecasted for the Northwest today. Highs are in the mid-20s, although there is a slight chance of showers in the Mackenzie. Similar conditions continue well into next week. For more on these stories, you can visit our website and download the app for local news delivered straight to your phone. For Trending 55, I'm Keith Hopper.
0: He's all about the bass, the treble, and everything in between. Guaranteed to make your ears tingle and your jokes cringe. He doesn't just talk the talk. He also trips over his words and occasionally spills coffee on our keyboards. Again! Get ready to pump up the volume, shake your groove thing, and maybe even do a little air guitar. Buckle up. It's Gomes time.
2: Good morning, everybody. It is a wonderful Wednesday, and we've got a Lunch on Us contest for you. We also are going to be talking about, how to clean your fridge, as well as concert etiquette, because things have been getting weird out there in concerts. There's also been this viral Chinese movie that has been going around, as well as Oreos has come out with some interesting flavors. So let's talk all about that, and have a great morning. We'll

0: 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It's Bully Electrical's shocking fact of the day on Kix FM.
1: Jared here with you, bringing you a little bit of trivia this morning. This is posted up on our Facebook page as we are asking you, the heaviest what weighed 4.98 kilograms or 10 pounds and 15 ounces? The heaviest what weighed 10 pounds, 15 ounces, or 4.98 kilograms. What's weighing that much? I mean, 10 pounds and 15 ounces is not like the heaviest thing, but it's quite heavy if this is something small, like the biggest rat weighed 10 pounds. Oh, that's a big rat. I don't know. Or maybe it's a vegetable or something. What could this possibly be? Hey, you let me know over on our Face for Radio Facebook page. And of course, we'll be giving you the answer just after 8 o'clock. The heaviest what weighed 4.9 kilograms or 10 pounds and 15 ounces?

0: Jared here with you, bringing you our Lunch on Us contest today. Head on down to our Facebook page and leave a comment and let us know what is your favorite summertime activity for your chance to win a $15 gift card to Peace Garden Restaurant in Peace River. And you can also take advantage of their $11.99 lunch special, including free soup or free dessert. Over the weekend, I just went for like a long walk. It was like a 4-hour walk. And I think, honestly, that is just a nice thing to be able to do over the summer, take in the wonderful view. Use and just enjoy nature, because although you can do that in winter, there's a lot more ice and it's colder. It's not as nice, I'll be real with you. But just going for a lovely walk, you can do that a bit more in the summer. I know I've also been taking advantage of just sitting outside. I know, crazy thing, but I was talking to a friend who recently went camping, and they said that was fantastic. I know I've gone camping previous years, haven't gone this year, but I know that is always a good one. I know some people do winter camping, but that one just doesn't seem as fun. So let me know, what is your favorite summertime activity for your chance to win a $15 gift card to Peace Garden Restaurant?
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Jared here with you. It's Kix FM Mornings, and we've talked about this on the show before, that concert etiquette is getting out of hand. Artists have started commenting saying, hey, please stop pooping at my shows, because people are wearing diapers in the front row or like the mosh pit area, the standing room, because they don't want to lose their spot and they want to be there for the entire thing. And so they don't want to run away and miss part of the show to go to the washroom. So they'll do it right there. But of course, the artists notice, especially because they're in the front row, and they have stated that it smells. And of course, people have even started throwing stuff at the artist. Phones have been thrown, or even food, which is just not great. They're there to entertain you. You paid to be there. Why are you causing a ruckus? And some experts are saying this etiquette might be due to the pandemic, because of course, some people going to concerts are younger people who might have missed out on some of those very important, formative years during the pandemic, where they were just stuck inside, not able to go out and do things and learn things that maybe they should have, which some experts are saying might be the case. But I don't know. What do you think? Do you have kids who went through those years? And do you think they missed a few important life lessons? Or did you grow up through those years and think, yeah, maybe I did miss something? Let me know over on our Modern Paint Decor text line, home to Spin and Win Saturdays. They are still open during road construction. 624-1061.

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1: Good morning, I'm Keith Hopper. Alberta Major Crimes has arrested a man from the South Tull Cree First Nation on murder charges. On Monday morning, four Vermilion RCMP were dispatched to a body discovered with a stab wound. 52-year-old Ricky Sisiquan of South Tull Cree is charged with second-degree murder of 39-year-old Roger Sisiquan, also of the First Nation. Ricky appears in court next week. Firefighters, officials, residents, and Mother Nature have teamed up in a province that was at one time yesterday wildfire-free. At some point yesterday afternoon, no active fires were burning in Alberta, although authorities are continuing to monitor conditions and be ready, just in case. Also mentioned yesterday, around 200 firefighters are currently in BC battling fires there, some of which are from Alberta's northwest. Excavation projects

0: services and not the taxpayers. Sunshine and summer-like temperatures are being forecasted for the Northwest today. Highs are in the mid-20s, although there is a slight chance of showers in the Mackenzie. Similar conditions continue well into next week. 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

Jim Waldo, a professor of computer science, was recently saying, we live in weird times. This is because there's been a lot of advancements in wearable technology, and was saying that this technology is changing, and it's the combination of the new Meta glasses with facial recognition, AI, and the number of sorts of different technologies that are all coming together and putting us in an environment that we're not ready and prepared to deal with yet. This comes after, of course, new developments are happening with these glasses, as more and more people are wondering, how much privacy do I really have? And do you know if you're being recorded? I know in some places they're requiring that these glasses have a light that show when they're on and recording. Other places do not. And some people have taken it upon themselves to build apps that tell you when Meta glasses are nearby, which is kind of crazy that that's something that you have to do. I mean, it's one thing to be recorded on a phone because you can see someone holding it out in front of you, but to be recorded on glasses that, you know, maybe you didn't even think you were being recorded on is kind of crazy to think about. So just stay safe out there. I mean, I don't think I've seen too many out there in the wild, probably more in bigger centers, but hey, you know, like you said, we're living in weird times.

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Jerry here with you. Wondering, when was the last time you cleaned your fridge? 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I was reading this article where they were talking about how you can do it on your own without having to move the fridge, which that seems pretty good. I mean, most places I've lived, I haven't cleaned behind because I've only rented for like a couple years at a time from a few different places. So by the time it's like, oh, maybe I should start deep cleaning some stuff, I end up moving out of there anyway. Have you had to do it? They say if you want to do it on your own, bring a couple tools like a microfiber mop, a fridge coil cleaner, duster, microfiber cloth, and even a stick to get into some of the behind the reach places, or even just a vacuum to suck up whatever dust bunnies are loose back there. So now this is what I'm going to be thinking about when I head home, but we'll see if I end up cleaning behind there, because in this new apartment, it's kind of really tucked in a corner, so we'll see, but we got Green Day here for you on All Hate Music, XFM.

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1: Good morning, I'm Keith Hopper. Alberta Major Crimes has arrested a man from the South Tall Cree First Nation on murder charges. On Monday morning, four Vermilion RCMP were dispatched to a body discovered with a stab wound. 52-year-old Ricky Sisiquan of South Tall Cree is charged with second-degree murder of 39-year-old Roger Sisiquan, also of the First Nation. Ricky appears in court next week. Firefighters, officials, residents, and Mother Natures have teamed up in a province that at one time yesterday was wildfire-free. At some point yesterday afternoon, no active fires were burning in the Alberta Forest Protection Area, but authorities are continuing to monitor conditions and be ready just in case. As mentioned yesterday, around 200 firefighters are currently in BC battling fires there, some of which are from the Northwest. The MD of Greenview is launching their strategic plan from now until 2029 with notable points for execution. Four areas are being brought forward in proactive asset management, supporting vibrant communities, planning the financial future, and empowering economic success. Council and administration say they are committed to the present needs of residents and preparing for future opportunities. Recycling programs are being enhanced in High Level. Starting October the 1st, curbside recycling programs are being introduced to better serve residents. Local depots will remain in place as producers of the products are paying for the services and not the taxpayers. Sunshine and summer-like temperatures are being forecasted for the Northwest today. Highs are in the mid-20s, although there is a slight chance of showers in the Mackenzie. Similar conditions continue well into next week. For more on these stories, you can visit our website and download the app for local news delivered straight to your phone. For Trending 55, I'm Keith Hopper.

0: Jared here with you, and we got Tam in the studio.
1: Hey.
0: Tam, it's Wednesday, which means we got our Lunch on Us contest over on our Facebook page. If you want to win Lunch on Us to Peace Garden Restaurant, make sure you enter in by leaving a comment over there where you can win a $15 gift card. And you just got to answer today's question. What is your favorite summertime activity? Tam, what's yours?
1: Ooh, I gotta say garage sales.
0: Ooh, yeah, I guess that is more of a summertime thing. Not as many winter garage sales.
1: Yeah, weird that. Sounds like cold and outside just don't mix.
0: I mean, we as Canadians love the cold, but yeah, I don't know. It's more about the stuff, I think. You know, when stuff gets snow on it or gets cold, it's just not as good, you know?
1: Exactly.
0: Because one thing I bought from a garage sale was, because a few months back I moved into a new apartment, so I was bringing some new dishes, and I went and got some, and I was just carrying a box full of dishes down the street, which I don't think would have been as good in winter, not because of the cold, but more so because of the ice. Like, one little slip, dishes go flying, and
1: a whole bunch of broken dishes
0: all over the street. Like, that's a whole issue. So yeah, I think it makes sense there in summer. But what is your answer? Share it with us over on that Facebook page for, of course, your chance to win. And make sure you take advantage of their $11.99 lunch special, which includes a free soup or free dessert at Peace Garden Restaurant, downtown Peace River.

Buster here with you, taking a look at your roads. How are the roads doing here this morning? Well, overall, not too bad. We still have some construction over on the West Hill in Peace River, so keep that in mind. That is, of course, on the highway, Highway 2 westbound to Highway 743. We also have some work being done around Donnelly that should be wrapped up here by September, but they say there is a washout on Range Road 210, both directions near 3rd Street. We also have some work being done here just north of Manning. There is a sensor installation on Highway 35 near Township Road 940. But if you notice anything out there on the roads, report it to us at 624-1061. As for your weather, it's looking hot and sunny here over the next few days. We're expecting highs around 24 with lows of 10 today, and it's going to just keep creeping up. We're expecting highs around 28 this Saturday, and still on average around 10 degrees as our low throughout the evening. Expecting a bit of rain in high level here today and this evening. 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That's Napa Know How.

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0: Jared here with you. It's Kix FM Mornings, and right now we are celebrating birthdays, anniversaries, and cool things going on here today. What do we got going on today? Well, it's National Potato Day. Who doesn't love potatoes? French fried, baked, you can have all kinds of different potatoes, spiral cut, curly, and even the squiggle cut fries. I mean, potatoes are delicious, so make sure you go eat some potatoes today. I mean, I'm going to go pick up some French fries because potatoes are tasty. But we got some celebrity birthdays to get to, including this actor who is turning a year older.
1: Becky. I like that. Becky, Becky, Becky.
0: That is John Stamos. A clip from him in Full House. He was also in Fuller House, ER, Necessary Roughness, and he is turning now 63 years old today. We also have this actor turning a year older.
2: Yeah, a nurse did that to calm me down once when I crashed my jet ski into a manatee.
0: That is Manny Jacinto, who is turning 39 years old today. That was a clip from him playing Jason in The Good Place. He was also in Top Gun Maverick, turning 39 years old today. But, of course, we got all kinds of celebrations happening all the time. So if you're celebrating something, let us know over on our Facebook page. And, of course, then you'll be entered into win a $10 KFC gift card. Thanks to our pals over at KFC in Peace River, where they got their Quench lineup, sparkling lemonade, fruity boba refreshers, crunch shakes, and iced coffee. There is a flavor for every craving, and they pair perfectly with your favorite KFC meal. Sip a new flavor today, open daily from 10:30 with dine-in, delivery, and drive-through and takeout. They also, of course, have some local birthdays going on here. We got Veronica celebrating her granddaughter on the 19th here today, Skylin. So happy birthday to you, all of us here at the station. Wish you the very best. Hopefully you have a fantastic day. And Carla is wishing their son a happy birthday here today as well. Happy birthday, Liam. A big shout out from all of us here at the station. Hopefully you have a fantastic one and get to celebrate your special day your way, because that is what birthdays are all about. So have a fantastic one out there, and don't forget to share your celebrations over on our Facebook page.

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1: Good morning, I'm Keith Hopper. Alberta Major Crimes has arrested a man from the South Tull Cree First Nation on murder charges. On Monday morning, four Vermilion RCMP were dispatched to a body discovered with a stab wound. 52-year-old Ricky Sisiquan of South Tull Cree is charged with second-degree murder of 39-year-old Roger Sisiquan, also of the First Nation. Ricky appears in court next week. Firefighters, officials, residents, and Mother Nature have teamed up in a province that was at one time yesterday wildfire-free. At some point yesterday afternoon, no active fires were burning in Alberta, although authorities are continuing to monitor conditions and be ready, just in case. Also mentioned yesterday, around 200 firefighters are currently in BC battling fires there, some of which are from Alberta's northwest. Excavation projects are continuing this time on 3rd Street Southeast in Manning, which would include water service disruptions. Businesses and residents in the towns of Southeast will have water shut off tomorrow between 8 and 5 while the work is being done. Officials say they appreciate patience and understanding of patrons in the area. Recycling programs are being enhanced in High Level. Starting October the 1st, curbside recycling programs are being introduced to better serve residents. Local depots will remain in place as producers of the product are paying for the services and not the taxpayers. Sunshine and summer-like temperatures are being forecasted for the northwest today. Highs are in the mid-20s, although there is a slight chance of showers in the Mackenzie. Similar conditions continue well into next week.

MTV Video Music Awards are coming up in September, and we already know that a couple artists are up for quite a few awards. Madonna is up for 11 this year, including Video Artist and Song of the Year, as well as Best Collaboration, Dance Direction, Art Direction, Cinematography, Editing, Choreography, and visual effects. If she were to sweep all those awards, she'd tie Beyonce and Taylor Swift for the title of most awarded musician in VMA history. But Taylor Swift is also getting quite a few nominations, with 9 this year. And if she takes home even one award, she will then become the most awarded artist in VMA history. So are you going to be checking these out? This will be broadcasting September 27th. And I guess I'm curious to see if Taylor Swift will come out on top. But based on the year she's had, I'm guessing she probably will. Here's the Backstreet Boys right here on KIXFM. Wow.

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0: You ever see some of those bad, like, old animated films? Like, the 3D animation. Well, yeah, but imagine that, but worse. I think it's about time that you...
1: get on your boards, because we're about to surf the net.
0: This Chinese film has been making waves online because of just how bad and weird and eerie and ugly it looks. But despite that, a lot of people have still been going out to see it. Some kind of doing it as a prank, some just doing it for fun, some actually finding joy in it, even though it's kind of weird. But the story behind it's kind of interesting. It was about this mother and son, and the son always wanted to have his movie in the theaters. I mean, who doesn't? That'd be so cool. And this mom decided to try her hand at 3D animation, even though she's never done it before. But she thought she'd give it her best shot, and although it didn't take too much to make because it was just the two of them, the movie has kind of done fairly well in the box office. It had a slow start, but after it kind of gained traction online, people went out to see this thing, even though it's kind of weird and kind of weird looking. But hey, you know what? I'm always down to watch a weird movie, so might have to check this one out, even if it's not the best thing ever. I've probably seen worse. Here's Lady Gaga, Bad Romance, Kix FM. Rah, rah.

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1: Good morning, I'm Keith Hopper. Alberta Major Crimes has arrested a man from the South Tall Cree First Nation on murder charges. On Monday morning, four Vermilion RCMP were dispatched to a body discovered with a stab wound. 52-year-old Ricky Sisiquan of South Tall Cree is charged with second-degree murder of 39-year-old Roger Sisiquan, also of the First Nation. Ricky appears in court next week. Firefighters, officials, residents, and Mother Nature's have teamed up in a province that at one time yesterday was wildfire-free. At some point yesterday afternoon, no active fires were burning in the Alberta Forest Protection Area, but authorities are continuing to monitor conditions and be ready just in case. As mentioned yesterday, around 200 firefighters are currently in BC battling fires there, some of which are from the Northwest. The MD of Greenview is launching their strategic plan from now until 2029 with notable points for execution. Four areas are being brought forward in proactive asset management, supporting vibrant communities, planning the financial future, and empowering economic success. Council and administration say they are committed to the present needs of residents and preparing for future opportunities. Recycling programs are being enhanced in High Level. Starting October the 1st, curbside recycling programs are being introduced to better serve residents. Local depots will remain in place as producers of the products are paying for the services and not the taxpayers. Sunshine and summer-like temperatures are being forecasted for the Northwest today. Highs are in the mid-20s, although there is a slight chance of showers in the Mackenzie. Similar conditions continue well into next week. For more on these stories, you can visit our website and download the app for local news delivered straight to your phone. For Trending 55, I'm Keith Hopper.
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You ever meet those celebrities and you're like, man, they aren't quite what I thought? Well, you just heard Cameron Whitcomb, and don't worry, he, as far as I know, he is as kind as you think, but he actually had a run-in with a celebrity that he thought would be a great time, but ended up being a bad time. You see, he was a big fan of Ciara Ferrell, and when he was able to see her at you know, one of the events they were at, he waited for the right time when she wasn't busy, walked up and said hello, because, well, he was such a big fan. He walked up and said, hey, you know, I just wanted to say, big fan, absolutely unbelievable, great to meet you. He didn't even ask for a picture or anything, but she kind of brushed him aside and shooed him away, and he said it kind of broke my heart because I was a really big fan. And it's even worse because people have said that she's just really nice behind the scenes and just a really nice person. So he hopes it was just an off day, but it did make him really self-conscious. And he said, you know, what if I just wasn't cool enough? You know, everything else I've heard, she's really nice, but maybe she just hated me in particular. Like, oof. Yeah, he said it kind of definitely made him have a rough week. And well, he's been thinking about it ever since. But hey, you know what? Hopefully, maybe it was just an off day. Fingers crossed. We got some more music for you. Here is some Stereo Love here on KIXX FM.

Jared here with you. It's Kix FM Mornings. We got the answer to today's Bully Electrical and Control's shocking fact. We were asking you, the heaviest what weighs in at 4.98 kilograms or 10 pounds and 15 ounces? And you guys had some good guesses here. Anne was saying a rock. I mean, that's a good guess, but there's some pretty big boulders out there. We also had Trudy say maybe a baby. I mean, I was looking it up, and that's on the bigger end of babies. I mean, they get bigger as they get older, but like a newborn, that's a big baby. We also had Amber say an apple. 10-pound apple? That'd be pretty big apple. I mean, that'd be a pretty good lunch, though. And we also had Lynn say a potato, which Lynn... you're right. Yeah, the heaviest potato weighs in at 10 pounds and 15 ounces, which is a big potato nonetheless. Man, yeah, make a baked potato out of that, you're eating good that night. The more you know. We got some more tunes for you. This is how we do it right here on Kix FM.

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Jared here with ya. Over on our Facebook page, we're asking you, what is your favorite summertime activity for our Lunch on Us contest? Leave your comment to win a $15 gift card to Peace Garden Restaurant in Peace River. We had Sandy write in saying, sitting by the campfire. Yeah, you gotta love some good camping over the summer. Crystal says, fishing. Yeah, you can't go wrong. I mean, there is technically ice fishing in the winter, but that is a whole different beast. We also had Chatty say, cruising the highways and seeing all the summer sights. I mean, there's a lot of like good road stops and great like things to see and do over the summer, just even in our Peace region. So I gotta agree with you, a good old road trip, you can't go wrong. And Sheldon wrote in saying golf, because yeah, that was a lot harder to do in the winter. So let me know, what is your favorite summer activity on our Facebook page for your chance to win that $15 gift card to Peace Garden Restaurant in Peace River. Don't forget to take advantage of their $11.99 lunch special, which includes a free soup or free dessert. I saw the

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1: Good morning, I'm Keith Hopper. Alberta Major Crimes has arrested a man from the South Tull Cree First Nation on murder charges. On Monday morning, four Vermilion RCMP were dispatched to a body discovered with a stab wound. 52-year-old Ricky Sisiquan of South Tull Cree is charged with second-degree murder of 39-year-old Roger Sisiquan, also of the First Nation. Ricky appears in court next week. Firefighters, officials, residents, and Mother Nature

0: area.
1: Recycling programs are being enhanced in High Level. Starting October the 1st, curbside recycling programs are being introduced to better serve residents. Local depots will remain in place as producers of the product are paying for the services and not the taxpayers. Sunshine and summer-like temperatures are being forecasted for the Northwest today. Highs are in the mid-20s, although there is a slight chance of showers in the Mackenzie. Similar conditions continue well into next week. 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For Trending 55, I'm Keith Hopper.
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Beard here with you. Kicks FM mornings, and a lot of people are upset about this one. I mean, myself included. This happens when any artist kind of announces a big tour and then never comes to Alberta or, you know, kind of our region. You see, a lot of artists only go to Vancouver or Toronto because I guess those are the only two Canadian cities that exist. I mean, look, I get it. They're the biggest ones, but still, it is a little upsetting. And the Jonas Brothers recently announced their massive North American tour, which, you guessed it, their only Canadian stop is Toronto. So I really don't like it when they call it a North American tour when they're only touring America. But hey, I guess that's just me. Either way, though, our next artist is someone who's actually coming to our area. Now, it's not quite Alberta, but Dawson Creek. I mean, hey, close enough. That's within driving distance, at least. Toronto, that's a little bit out of the way. Here's Brian Adams with Somebody here on Kicks FM.

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0: on the Mighty Peace GM community calendar. It's about
1: damn time. Yeah, it is. So what do we have going on in, on, and around our communities? Well, a few different things here. The Fairview Summer's End Festival is coming up here on Saturday, where they're going to be wrapping up the summer in a big, bad way. It's kicking it off with a parade at 11. That's going to be a whole lot of fun there. We also have the Marigold Enterprises Logo Design Contest submission deadline. Now, that's happening here on Monday, so if you are entering the contest, make sure that you, get everything submitted before then. The Northern Lakes College Fairview Campus Grand Opening Celebration, that is coming up here on Tuesday, so make sure you stop on by and check that out, as well as the Let's Catch Up and Relish Community Barbecue, also happening at Tuesday in Murphy's Flat. We also have the Summer's End Toonie Carnival, a food bank fundraiser. That's also going down on Tuesday. All proceeds go to the Peace River Food Bank, so join them for a whole lot of fun with games and food stalls. And we got Marigold Enterprises Farmers Market going on Wednesday. So lots of great stuff on the horizon. But if you want more details, check out our community calendar on our app and website. 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
1: Good morning, I'm Keith Hopper. Alberta Major Crimes has arrested a man from the South Tall Cree First Nation on murder charges. On Monday morning, four Vermilion RCMP were dispatched to a body discovered with a stab wound. 52-year-old Ricky Sisiquan of South Tall Cree is charged with second-degree murder of 39-year-old Roger Sisiquan, also of the First Nation. Ricky appears in court next week. Firefighters, officials, residents, and Mother Nature's have teamed up in a province that at one time yesterday was wildfire-free. At some point yesterday afternoon, no active fires were burning in the Alberta Forest Protection Area, but authorities are continuing to monitor conditions and be ready just in case. As mentioned yesterday, around 200 firefighters are currently in BC battling fires there, some of which are from the Northwest. The MD of Greenview is launching their strategic plan from now until 2029 with notable points for execution. Four areas are being brought forward in proactive asset management, supporting vibrant communities, planning the financial future, and empowering economic success. Council and administration say they are committed to the present needs of residents and preparing for future opportunities. Recycling programs are being enhanced in high level. Starting October the 1st, curbside recycling programs are being introduced to better serve residents. Local depots will remain in place as producers of the products are paying for the services and not the taxpayers. Sunshine and summer-like temperatures are being forecasted for the Northwest today. Highs are in the mid-20s, although there is a slight chance of showers in the Mackenzie. Similar conditions continue well into next week. For more on these stories, you can visit our website and download the app for local news delivered straight to your phone. For Trending 55, I'm Keith Hopper. Oh.

0: 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It's Kix FM Mornings, and we got Tam here in the studio.
1: Hey.
0: Now, Tam, what you talking about this morning?
1: I want to know, do you buy fan-made merch, or do you just, like, stick to official releases?
0: Yeah, I bought a few things, because we've had, like, a few different conventions and things. Like, there was the Fan Summit that happened a few months back, and I know there are some local artists who do, like, some really cool fan art and some things, and I picked up some of their stuff, and it's pretty cool. I mean, it's not official stuff, but I mean, I still think it looks really neat nonetheless. So, yeah, I've definitely done that. How about you?
1: I also do that. Like, recently, I picked up some Amazing Digital Circus pins, but they were just fan-made stuff because I can't stand the blind boxes. All Glitch Studio does is blind boxes.
0: You don't love a little mystery?
1: It's cool, but I don't want four of the same character when I'm only trying to get, like, 2 out of 6.
0: No, and then you get the extras to trade with all your friends.
1: That implies that I have friends that are also doing this.
0: Yeah, fair enough. Well, hey, let me know your thoughts over on that Modern Painting Decor text line. Home to Spin Win Saturdays, which are still open during the road construction. We got some more music, so don't go anywhere. 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
2: 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Something kinda like we used to do. Break out the hills, break out the dress. 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

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You see, Oreo has announced that they're going to be releasing a summer carnival tin featuring all kinds of carnival-inspired cookie flavors. So this includes hot honey cornbread, dill pickle, strawberry shortcake, cotton candy, lemonade, and chocolate milkshake and fries. Now, some of those sound good. Some of them will sound interesting. Like dill pickle, about that one. Cotton candy and strawberry shortcake, probably going to be good. Hot honey cornbread and chocolate milkshake and fries, I think could work. I think they're probably going to just make the chocolate salty, which like salted caramel, like that. I mean, that's a good combo. I think there's some potential here, but would you give it a try? 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

Everyone is making unique kinds of drinks, and some, well, definitely sound better than others. You see, Budweiser recently said that they're releasing a limited edition beer that was brewed using MLB-approved baseball bats, which, what does that mean? Some people are wondering, is there going to be, like, wood chips in their drink? But wood is used during the brewing process, so they say they're going to be using the same wood that would be used in a baseball bat, so it would give it a different flavor, which makes sense. I was worried they were going to be using, like, baseball bats that people have used and had their grubby, sweaty hands over and dropped in the dirt, so... Yeah, no, that probably would just make any drink taste bad. So I'm glad they went with the alternative. Here's Coleman Hell with Two Heads right here on Kix FM. There must be

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1: Jared here with you, taking a look at our fantastic communities and seeing what's up. In the town of High Level, they have a information night going on, well, tonight. 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It's happening 2 till 4 p.m. at the McKenzie House in High Level. 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Town of Fairview is gearing up for the Summer's End Festival this Saturday, and they have Spandy Andy going to be performing, as well as the Three Hat Circus, and also some fun with laughter yoga with One Red Nose, as well as 10 Happy Toes. And Dan the Balloon Man is going to be there too. Lots of fun expected this weekend, so don't miss out. And if you want more details, check out our community calendar on our app and website. 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
1: Good morning, I'm Keith Hopper. Alberta Major Crimes has arrested a man in the South Tall Cree First Nation on murder charges. On Monday morning, four Vermilion RCMP were dispatched to a body discovered with a stab wound. 52-year-old Ricky Sasequin of South Tall Cree is charged with second-degree murder of 39-year-old Roger Sasequin, also of the First Nation. Ricky appears in court next week. Firefighters, officials, residents, and Mother Nature have teamed up in a province that was, at one time yesterday, wildfire-free. At some points yesterday afternoon, no active fires were burning in Alberta's forest protection area, but authorities are continuing to monitor the conditions and be ready just in case. Also, around 200 firefighters are currently in British Columbia battling fires there, some of which are from northwestern Alberta. Right now, two small fires are burning along Highway 58 east of High Level, and both are listed as being held. Excavation projects are continuing, this time on 3rd Street Southeast in Manning, which would include a water service disruption. Businesses and residents in the town's southeast will let the water shut off tomorrow between 8 and 5 while the work is being done. Officials say they appreciate patience and understanding of patrons in the area. Recycling programs are being enhanced in High Level starting October the 1st. Curbside recycling programs are being introduced to better serve residents. Local depots will remain in place as producers of the products are paying for the services, not the taxpayers. Sunshine and summer-like temperatures are being forecasted for the northwest today. Highs are in the mid-20s, although there is a slight chance of showers in the Mackenzie. Similar conditions continue well into next week. In sports, the Toronto Blue Jays continue their series in Tampa Bay tonight. Max Scherzer starts for the Jays against Drew Rasmussen. The Jays picked up a 10-5 win over the Rays last night. For more on these stories, you can visit our website and download the app for local news delivered straight to your phone. For Trending 55, I'm Keith Hopper. Oh.

0: Sam, I need to get your thoughts on these. You see, Oreo is releasing a new selection of flavors. They say that these are summer carnival themed. So there is hot honey cornbread, dill pickle, strawberry shortcake, chocolate milkshake and fries, lemonade, and cotton candy. What are your thoughts? Would you try any of these?
1: Oh, okay. Cotton candy sounds interesting. What was the second one you had?
0: Dill pickle?
1: Yeah, dill pickle. I would try that. Mm, I would try that.
0: You go with a dill pickle Oreo?
1: Yeah, I mean, you gotta at least try it once, right?
0: Okay. I mean, I feel like hot honey would probably work. You know, it's hot honey cornbread, but I mean, I feel like there's potential there. I mean, strawberry shortcake.
1: Strawberry shortcake. Strawberry shortcake is just gonna be good. I'm not gonna do the honey thing. I don't like honey, but I'll leave that to you.
0: Still blows my mind. The chocolate milkshake and fries, though, maybe there's something there, like the sweet and salty, you know?
1: Maybe. I'm just not sure how are they gonna make fries into an Oreo?
0: I think it's probably just the salt, right? That's probably all they're doing.
1: I guess.
0: Yeah, maybe. I don't know. One of my lifelong missions, Tam, has been finding chocolate-covered chips. And not chocolate chips, but like a potato chip covered in chocolate, which is surprisingly hard.
1: Yes.
0: But I have found something close, which is like chocolate chip bites, where it's a bunch of broken up chips in like a chocolate blob.
1: Oh.
0: And you know what? Close enough. It's still got some crunch in there. It is still a potato chip in there. Like,
1: interesting.
0: I think that's as close as I've gotten, and they do taste pretty good. So, what do you think of these Oreos? Getting back to the real question, let me know your thoughts over on that Modern Paint and Decor text line, home to Spin and Win Saturdays, 624-1061.

Jared here with you, checking in with our Lunch on Us contest. This is posted up on our Facebook page. You can pop on down and share your response as we were asking the question, what is your favorite summertime activity? And you guys had a lot of good ones here, like EJ saying golfing. Can't go wrong with some good golf. Plus, a lot harder to do in the winter. Definitely a good summertime one. Lynn saying rodeos. Yeah, that's one of the best things about the summer is seeing all the great rodeo events, how hard people have been working, and just realizing I don't think I could do most of that. And we also had Desiree say trail rides as well as boating. Ooh, yeah. A lot harder to do in the winter when everything's frozen. So these are some great summertime activities. What is your favorite? Leave a comment on our Facebook page for your chance to win that $15 gift card to Peace Garden Restaurant.

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Dear Dear with you. Kix FM mornings. And there's a story going around online about this bear that broke into a woman's home, broke the glass table, and ate all the food she had on it. She slept through the whole thing, didn't even notice. And then her only comment was, "I was a little sad that the bear ate my KFC." I mean, I'm glad no one was hurt and it was all fine. But yeah, the woman didn't find out until after her sister called her about it and, you know, asked what was going on there and then realized her KFC was gone. I mean, yeah, I'd be mad too if a bear ate my chicken. I mean, I've never had that close of an encounter with one, but one did show up outside our window growing up. So yeah, look, they look cute and friendly, but you got to be careful around those guys. Here's Benson Boone, Kix FM.

That is a wrap on today's show. But hey, we'll be back again tomorrow, 6 till 11, bringing you our corn maze contest. So make sure you check it out. As for today, make sure you enter our Lunch on Us contest posted up on our Facebook page. It's always a good time over there. I mean, who doesn't love some Peace Garden restaurant? Ugh, Chinese food. Thinking about it just now. And you know what? Probably going to go get some for lunch. That $11.99 lunch special, it's a good deal. 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I want to hear from you. 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We'd love any little bit of message you want to send our way. But until tomorrow, have yourself a great rest of your day. Hopefully you have a fantastic one. You try something new. And most importantly, get out there and have some fun, because life is amazing.

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1: Good morning, I'm Keith Hopper. Alberta Major Crimes has arrested a man in the South Tall Cree First Nation on murder charges. On Monday morning, four Vermilion RCMP were dispatched to a body discovered with a stab wound. 52-year-old Ricky Sisequin of South Tall Cree is charged with second-degree murder of 39-year-old Roger Sisequin, also of the First Nation. Ricky appears in court next week. Firefighters, officials, residents, and Mother Nature have teamed up in a province that was at one time yesterday wildfire free. At some points yesterday afternoon, no active fires were burning in Alberta's forest protection area, but authorities are continuing to monitor the conditions and be ready just in case. Also, around 200 firefighters are currently in British Columbia battling fires there, some of which are from northwestern Alberta. Right now, two small fires are burning along Highway 58 east of High Level, and both are listed as being held. Excavation projects are continuing, this time on 3rd Street Southeast in Manning, which would include a water service disruption. Businesses and residents in the town's southeast will let the water shut off tomorrow between 8 and 5 while the work is being done. Officials say they appreciate patience and understanding of patrons in the area. Recycling programs are being enhanced in High Level starting October the 1st. Curbside recycling programs are being introduced to better serve residents. Local depots will remain in place as producers of the products are paying for the services, not the taxpayers. Sunshine and summer-like temperatures are being forecasted for the northwest today. Highs are in the mid-20s, although there is a slight chance of showers in the Mackenzie. Similar conditions continue well into next week. In sports, the Toronto Blue Jays continue their series in Tampa Bay tonight. Max Scherzer starts for the Jays against Drew Rasmussen. The Jays picked up a 10-5 win over the Rays last night. For more on these stories, you can visit our website and download the app for local news delivered straight to your phone. For Trending 55, I'm Keith Hopper.
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Hey, it's Tadai Tam on the Midday Show. Maybe you have art of your favorite character that doesn't get too much love, or a plush from your favorite show that you like more than the official products. So do you buy fan-made merch or stick to official releases? There's one that's been on my mind recently has been the Amazing Digital Circus. The company behind the show, Glitch Productions, does a lot of mystery boxes, so you never know what character you're really getting in this. I mean, sure, there's like character specific ones, but it's almost all mystery boxes, which is something I don't really like. I got some pins from fans of the show recently, and don't get me wrong, I like supporting the original creators where I can, but sometimes fan art can be cool to have too.

0: 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Here's an update from the Go Auto Summer Events Cruiser.
1: Hey guys, it's Cruisin' D in that Go Auto Events Cruiser. And guess what day it is? It's golf days. So you know, I'm hanging out. Mighty Peace Golf Club. You can come and down golf 18 holes for just $10. 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I just went and checked all the books. I want to come down later. But so call their golf line, 332-GOLF. Get your tee time booked. $10, 18 holes. How can you resist? Especially with the weather like this. It's going to be an awesome day. I'll check in with you guys in a bit. I'm going to go check out some greens, say hi to some golfers. Special thanks to our partners in promotion for keeping the cruiser out cruising. Carl's No Frills, Peace Country Co-op, Peace River Ford and Chrysler. You guys are the best. 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
1: 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And of course, special thanks to our partners in promotion for keeping the cruiser out and about. 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Thank you so much. I'll check in back with you in a bit. 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

it's a bit of a warm one today. Temperatures in the teens, almost 20 degrees in some places around the region. Hey, Tadai Tam here. Still got some paving happening around Peace River, Highway 2 westbound to Highway 743 with a detour in place. So keep an eye out for that. And also just north of Grimshaw, there's still speed reductions from Highway 35 to Highway 2 with one lane alternating traffic. So as always, construction season, you know, you want to keep an eye out for signage and workers. Let's keep our community safe together. 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
1: Good afternoon, I'm Keith Hopper. Alberta Major Crimes has arrested a man from South Tall Cree First Nation on murder charges. On Monday morning, Fort Vermilion RCMP were dispatched to a body discovered with a stab wound. 52-year-old Ricky Cisiquin of South Tall Cree is charged with second-degree murder of 39-year-old Roger Cisiquin, also of the First Nation. Ricky appears in court next week. Firefighters, officials, residents, and Mother Nature have teamed up in a province that was at one time yesterday wildfire-free. At some points yesterday afternoon, no active fires were burning in Alberta's forest protection area, but authorities are continuing to monitor condition and are ready just in case. 200 firefighters are currently in British Columbia battling fires there, some of which are from northwest Alberta. Right now, two small fires are burning along Highway 58 east of High Level. Both are listed as being held. Excavation projects are continuing, this time on 3rd Street Southeast in Manning, which would include a water service disruption. Businesses and residents in the town's southeast will have water shut off tomorrow between 8 and 5 while the work is being done. Officials say they appreciate patience and understanding of patrons in the area. The MD of Greenview is launching their strategic plan from now until 2029 with notable points for execution. Four areas are being brought forward in proactive asset management, supporting vibrant communities, planning the financial future, and empowering economic success. Council and administration say they are committed to present needs of residents and preparing for future opportunities. Recycling programs are being enhanced in High Level. Starting October the 1st, curbside recycling programs are being introduced to better serve residents. Local depots will remain in place as producers of the product are paying for the services and not the taxpayers. Sunshine and summer-like temperatures are being forecasted for the northwest today. Highs are in the mid-20s, although there is a slight chance of showers in the Mackenzie. Similar conditions continue well into next week. Pramp Air Quality Report. At the Grimshaw Station, the air quality index is currently 1, which is low risk. Data supplied by the Peace River Area Monitoring Program. More information is at prampairshed.ca. In sports, the Toronto Blue Jays continue their series in Tampa Bay tonight. Max Scherzer starts for the Jays against Drew Rasmussen. 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I'm Keith Hopper.
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0: What's happening in the region? Here's an update from the Go Auto Summer Events Cruiser.
1: Hey, everybody. It's Miss D in that Go Auto Events Cruiser. Absolutely loving my job today because it's golf days and I'm hanging out. Mighty Peace Golf Club. Absolutely gorgeous out here. I cannot wait to come out later. I'm going to definitely come golfing. How can you not go golfing when it's this beautiful out and it's $10 for 18 holes? I mean, like, really, call that golf line, 332-GOLF. They also wanted me to mention that they have another tribute show coming up. It's a Tim McGraw one starring Peter Phillips. That's happening September 18th. They sold out their last tribute show. I heard great things. So call that golf line, 332-GOLF. And of course, special thanks to our partners in promotion for keeping me out and about at the golf course today. Absolutely love this. Northern Sunrise County, Remax Northern Realty, Energy Alberta, Signs by Wooden Art. Thank you so much. 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

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Well, I got a heads up for those in Manning tomorrow. There's going to be a temporary water service interruption for those in the southeast part of Manning sometime between 8 a.m. and 5 p.m. tomorrow. Officials are asking residents to plan ahead for any of your water needs during that window as they accommodate some excavation work moving to 3rd Street Southeast. More info on the Town of Manning Facebook page or our radio station app and website.

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8: 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And I'm hanging out, Mighty Peace Golf Club. Absolutely gorgeous day. Even better day when you can golf 18 holes for just $10. You got to call that golf line, 332-GOLF. They're almost fully booked today. I know I'm coming back later. I cannot wait to get on this course. It's absolutely gorgeous. Mighty Peace has a couple other things happening this. Well, August 29th, which is Saturday, they have a couples tournament. Big prizes could be won there. And then September 18th, they have a tribute Tim McGraw show. So call that golf line, 332-GOLF. Come and enjoy this beautiful course, beautiful day. Special thanks to some of our partners in promotion for Keep the Cruiser Cruising, Northern Sunrise County, Remax Northern Realty, Peace River Ford, Peace River Chrysler. You guys rock. This is Cruisin' D with River Country and Kicks FM.

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Well, the sun's out, and it's a great time for fun times like our Lunch on Us contest. If you want a chance to win a $15 Peace Garden Restaurant gift card, let us know. What is your favorite summertime activity? Now, if you know me, I love garage sales, secondhand shopping. But, of course, I can't win that gift card, so hop onto our Face Radio Facebook post and let us know for a chance to win. What is your favorite summertime activity?

0: 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Here's an update from the Go Auto Summer Events Cruiser.
1: Hey, everybody. It's Miss Cruisin' D in the Go Auto Events Cruiser. Loving hanging out. Mighty Peace Golf Club. 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You know what golf days means? 18 holes. 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
11: 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Who wouldn't want to golf 18 holes for just $10? 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Call the golf line, 332-GOLF. You got to get on this course. I actually, honestly, I'm not going to lie. I'm super excited to get back out here later. Cannot wait. They have a couple other things happening at Mighty Peace. Saturday, August 29th, they have a couples tournament. Big prizes possibility one there with dinner. And then on September 18th, which is a Friday, they have another tribute show with Tim McGraw. Well, it's starring Peter Phillips, so he was on Ellen DeGeneres. Super great. Mighty Peace Golf Club, 332-GOLF. 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
12: Good afternoon, I'm Keith Hopper. Alberta Major Crimes has arrested a man on the South Tall Cree First Nation on murder charges. 52-year-old Ricky Seasequin of South Tall Cree is charged with second-degree murder of 39-year-old Roger Seasequin, also of the First Nation. Ricky appears in court next week. Firefighters, officials, residents, and Mother Nature have teamed up in a province that was at one time yesterday wildfire-free. At some points yesterday afternoon, no active fires were burning in Alberta's forest protection area. Around 200 firefighters are currently in British Columbia battling fires there, some from the northwest of Alberta. Right now, two small fires are burning along Highway 58 east of High Level. Both are listed as being held. The MD of Greenview is launching their strategic plan from now until 2029 with notable points of execution. Four areas are being brought forward in proactive asset management, supporting vibrant communities, planning the financial future, and empowering economic success. Excavation projects are continuing, this time on 3rd Street Southeast in Manning, which would include a water service disruption. Businesses and residents in the town southeast will have water shut off tomorrow between 8 and 5 while the work is being done. Recycling programs are being enhanced in High Level. Starting October the 1st, curbside recycling programs are being introduced. Local depots are remaining in place as producers of the products are paying for the services, not the taxpayers. Sunshine and summer-like temperatures are being forecasted for the northwest today with highs in the mid-20s. Similar conditions are continuing next week. In sports, the Toronto Blue Jays continue their series in Tampa Bay tonight with Max Scherzer starting for the Jays against Drew Rasmussen. For more on these stories, you can visit our website and download the app for local news delivered straight to your phone. For Trending 55, I'm Keith Hopper.
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It's 10 out of 10 back with today's colorful combo. Do you buy fan-made merchandise? Talking with Jared Gomes on the morning show about this, he says he's definitely bought a few things from a convention like Fan Summit earlier this year because local artists do some pretty cool things, and I definitely agree with that. Sometimes local artists have some pretty awesome art out there. But do you buy fan-made merchandise or art, or just stick with the official stuff?

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1: Good afternoon. I'm Keith Hopper. Alberta Major Crimes has arrested a man in the South Tall Cree First Nation on murder charges. 52-year-old Ricky Cisiquin of South Tall Cree is charged with second-degree murder of 39-year-old Roger Cisiquin, also of the First Nation. Ricky appears in court next week. Firefighters, officials, residents, and Mother Nature have teamed up in a province that was at one time yesterday wildfire-free. At some points yesterday afternoon, no active fires were burning in Alberta's forest protection area. Around 200 firefighters are currently in British Columbia battling fires there, some from the northwest of Alberta. Right now, two small fires are burning along Highway 58 east of High Level. Both are listed as being held. The MD of Greenview is launching their strategic plan from now until 2029 with notable points of execution. Four areas are being brought forward in proactive asset management, supporting vibrant communities, planning the financial future, and empowering economic success. Excavation projects are continuing, this time on 3rd Street Southeast in Manning, which would include a water service disruption. Businesses and residents in the town southeast will have water shut off tomorrow between 8 and 5 while the work is being done. Recycling programs are being enhanced in High Level. Starting October the 1st, curbside recycling programs are being introduced. Local depots are remaining in place as producers of the products are paying for the services, not the taxpayers. Sunshine and summer-like temperatures are being forecasted for the northwest today with highs in the mid-20s. Similar conditions are continuing next week. In sports, the Toronto Blue Jays continue their series in Tampa Bay tonight with Max Scherzer starting for the Jays against Drew Rasmussen. For more on these stories, you can visit our website and download the app for local news delivered straight to your phone. For Trending 55, I'm Keith Hopper.

The Easy Kicks FM with Devin Cole. I got you. It's Chris Myers. And, you know, compared to the last couple of summers, I feel like we're doing pretty good in the Peace region of Mackenzie this summer. We hit August with zero active wildfires in the province's protected territory. For the first time in 40 years, we got sunshine and temps in the high 20s for the next 3 or 4 days.

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Our Lady Peace on the Kix FM No Repeat Workday with Chris Myers. And I don't know if it's just me, but this whole Justin Trudeau thing with his son's new song, kind of cringe, I think. Justin and Katy Perry, they were in a Montreal hardware store. His son's song comes on the radio in the store, and suddenly Justin and Katy are dancing around in a social video that, of course, has blown up. Well, first of all, as if the former polarizing leader of Canada just happens to walk in plain clothed into a hardware store with Katy Perry. Yeah, I don't think so. And it just, I can't help but thinking, how is that fair to every other musician who's trying to get noticed? I mean, you got an 18-year-old who was, you know, born into like a rich family, and he's got this promotional platform now. I mean, I guess you can call it a proud dad supporting his kid, but just, I don't know, seems a little bit unfair. Is it just me? Let me know over on the Modern Paint and Decor text line. Is that a song you'd even want to hear? I haven't even heard the song yet. 780-624-1061.

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No repeat workday. That's Love Me. Well, Fairview's huge Summer Zen Festival back on Saturday. Live music, local food, inflatables. You got the Peace Classic Wheels Car Show. And of course, you got Cruise and D there as well in the Go Auto Summer Events Cruiser with another chance to win the summer prize pack. Time is running out. Yeah, you can win Brian Adams tickets. We've also got a Kicks Cornhole board. And yeah, you can find her Saturday at the Summers and Festival of Fairview. Thanks to Go Auto, Peace River Ford and Chrysler, Peace Country Co-op, and Buckholz Financial and ID Insurance Brokers.

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1: Good afternoon, I'm Keith Hopper. Alberta Major Crimes have arrested a man on South Tall Cree First Nation on murder charges. 52-year-old Ricky Sisaquan of South Tall Cree is charged with second-degree murder of 39-year-old Roger Sisaquan, also of the First Nation. Ricky appears in court next week. Firefighters, officials, residents, and Mother Nature have teamed up in a province that was at one time yesterday wildfire-free. At some points yesterday afternoon, there were no active fires burning in Alberta's forest protection area. Around 200 firefighters are currently in BC battling fires there, some from northwestern Alberta. But right now, two small fires are burning along Highway 58 east of High Level. The MD of Greenview is launching their strategic plan from now until 2029 with notable points for execution. Four areas are being brought forward in proactive asset management, the supporting of vibrant communities, the planning of the financial future, and the empowering of economic success. Recycling programs are being enhanced in High Level starting October the 1st. Curbside recycling programs are being introduced. Local depots are remaining in place as producers of the product are paying for the services, not the taxpayers. Clear skies are in store well into next week in the northwest. Highs during the day are in the mid to high 20s, with lows at night being comfortable at around 10 to 15 degrees. In sports, the Toronto Blue Jays continue with their series in Tampa Bay tonight. Max Scherzer starts for the Jays against Drew Rasmussen. For more on these stories, you can visit our website. 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For Trending 55, I'm Keith Hopper.
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I'm Chris Myers, and notice that my little tiny crab apples are starting to fall off my tree, and I gotta do something with them. But do people really make food or ciders even with crab apples? I'm curious. Or do you just leave them for the wasps? 780-624-1061.

0: before you go, there's something I want you to have.
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1: Brittany on the flashback free flow from Kix FM. It's Chris Myers. And man, the Edmonton Marathon getting a lot of heat, hey? After organizers admitted that the course was actually measured too short over the last weekend. And that means that there are some runners who thought they posted qualifying times, but they didn't end up counting. I'm not a runner. No, I will never be, but I can make a darts analogy. It'd be like, you know, showing up to a big tournament and finding out that the toe line was like a foot back from where it's supposed to be. Just brutal, especially after you've trained months for that one race. Luckily, we got some nice running weather in the morning and evenings. Going to be really warm, though, for the next 3 or 4 days. Highs in the mid to upper 20s for the Peace of Mackenzie. Tone Logue is Wild Thing. 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

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Well, it's Wednesday, means we're giving you another shot at lunch on us at Peace Garden Restaurant. 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
1: Good afternoon, I'm Keith Hopper. Alberta Major Crimes have arrested a man on South Tall Cree First Nation on murder charges. 52-year-old Ricky Sisaquan of South Tall Cree is charged with second-degree murder of 39-year-old Roger Sisaquan, also of the First Nation. Ricky appears in court next week. Firefighters, officials, residents, and Mother Nature have teamed up in a province that was, at one time yesterday, wildfire-free. At some points yesterday afternoon, there were no active fires burning in Alberta's forest protection area. Around 200 firefighters are currently in BC battling fires there, some from northwestern Alberta. But right now, two small fires are burning along Highway 58 east of High Level. The MD of Greenview is launching their strategic plan from now until 2029 with notable points for execution. Four areas are being brought forward in proactive asset management, the supporting of vibrant communities, the planning of the financial future, and the empowering of economic success. Recycling programs are being enhanced in High Level starting October the 1st. Curbside recycling programs are being introduced. Local depots are remaining in place as producers of the product are paying for the services, not the taxpayers. Clear skies are in store well into next week in the northwest. Highs during the day are in the mid to high 20s, with lows at night being comfortable at around 10 to 15 degrees. In sports, the Toronto Blue Jays continue with their series in Tampa Bay tonight. Max Scherzer starts for the Jays against Drew Rasmussen. For more on these stories, you can visit our website. 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

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Kix FM, it's your no-repeat workday rolling on. Temps in the mid to upper 20s for the Mackenzie in Peace. Yeah, sadly, kiddie pool coming down this weekend.

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0: Kicks FM.

Okay, I'll admit it. I'm a bit of a bandwagon hopper when it comes to the Toronto Blue Jays, but I think that bandwagon's coming in hot. Yeah, Kazuma Okamoto, he's the new rookie with the Blue Jays, and he just made history smashing his 25th homer of the season earlier this week against Tampa Bay. And it's just funny how we're calling him a rookie, because he's only a rookie in Major League Baseball, but he is not a rookie player. Not even close. Jays are now fourth in the American League East.

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Mendez, Bieber, Monster on the Kix FM Drive Show for VBV Property Management. I'm Chris Myers, and you don't have to feel like a monster in high level when it comes to throwing your empty can of Chef Boyardee away. No, curbside recycling finally coming in October. So get ready to yell at your kids for, you know, what goes where. All American Rejects gives you hell. It's Kix FM.

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1: Good evening, I'm Keith Hopper. Alberta Major Crimes has arrested a man on the South Tall Cree First Nation on murder charges. On Monday morning, four Vermilion RCMP were dispatched to a body discovered with a stab wound. 52-year-old Ricky Sisaquan of South Tall Cree is charged with second-degree murder of 39-year-old Roger Sisaquan, also of the First Nation. Ricky appears in court next week. Firefighters, officials, residents, and Mother Nature have teamed up in a province that was at one time yesterday wildfire-free. At some points yesterday afternoon, no active fires were burning in Alberta's forest protection area, but authorities are continuing to monitor conditions and be ready just in case. Also, 200 firefighters are currently in BC battling fires there, some from northwestern Alberta. Right now, two small fires are burning along Highway 58 east of High Level, but crews have the upper hand on both of them. Excavation projects are continuing, this time a third street southeast in Manning, which would include a water service disruption. Businesses and residents in the town southeast will have water shut off tomorrow between 8 and 5 while the work is being done. Officials say they appreciate patience and understanding of patrons in the area. The MD of Greenview is launching their strategic plan from now until 2029 with notable points for execution. Four areas are being brought forward in proactive asset management, supporting vibrant communities, planning the financial future, and empowering economic success. Council and administration say they are committed to the present needs of residents and preparing for future opportunities. Recycling programs are being enhanced in High Level. Starting October the 1st, curbside recycling programs are being introduced to better serve residents. Local depots will remain in place as producers of the products are paying for the services and not the taxpayers. Clear skies are in store well into next week in the northwest. Highs during the day are in the mid to high 20s, with lows at night being comfortable at between 10 and 15 degrees. For more on these stories, you can visit our website and download the app for local news delivered straight to your phone. For Trending 55, I'm Keith Hopper.
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Mellencamp, Jack and Diane on your drive home. I'm Chris Myers, and do you remember Columbia House? Like 12 CDs for a penny, and we all thought it was a huge deal, but of course there was that little catch where you were basically now legally married to Columbia House until the end of time. Yeah. Well, they're finally shutting down after 71 years. I didn't even know they were still open, but I still have collection agencies chasing me for CDs I bought back in 1995. You've even threatened to shave my kneecaps. Thought that was a little extreme. September 15th, end of Columbia House. Arkell's latest, this one's Next Summer.

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Magic Jordan, Waves of Blue. That describes the weather forecast for the next several days. Yeah, temps mid to high 20s for the next 4 days.

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